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0: Man, a nigga in the Lamborghini. 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

0: race, bustin' on the rapper. 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
0: on the race, bustin' on the rapper. 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

0: Yeah, I understand that you're not happy, but that's your wife, and I'm your mistress. 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
1: 10:32.
2: Su tiempo no brilla, pero también es oro.
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2: 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Cause I'm seeing too many stars up in here tonight, yo. I'm seeing the Rocksteady crew, I'm seeing Ken Swift, I'm seeing Mr. Wiggles, I'm seeing Modisho, I'm seeing Crazy Legs. 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I'm seeing the Rawkus family, Shabam Sadiq, Company Flow, Menelik. 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

0: Call the spaceship now, I'm a space cadet. 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
1: Yeah.
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1: Flow official, one track.
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2: 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He gives a coin to the children who play war with wooden guns. Mr. Thomas remains at home when other people go to church. And his dust to book the

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My little lady Pooh McKimbo says his head is made of straw.

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0: you know about Guyana? 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We is the transshipment point for cocaine within South America. Next to Colombia, Brazil, Venezuela. 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
1: Turn up. 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
2: 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Leave it. 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
3: Yo, KRS, it's time to make a hit. 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

rap star and I can come in gloves. 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I don't care, caramel, black chain, he's a white bitch, big a little ass. 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Man, I gotta make this money, plus I got some fire for you if you wanna take it from me. But hold up, I think my train of thought veered off. 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The same thing, have you leaving rubber scared off? Fucking dirty bitches, that's another thing. Save me from the rabies and the pain. Save me from my health plan. I ain't got a health plan. No trust, no hobbies. 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And these bitches are just so garbage. 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But I ain't even treating them, I'm tricking them. Eating them and licking them. Eat it when I'm picking them. Just eat them when I'm picking them. Cause even when I'm sticking them, I don't discriminate. Hit that bitch and intimidate. The world with the shit that the women hate. So I guess I'll put myself on ground to incriminate. But that's how I'm feeling lately. And you wonder why they wanna relocate me. Cause I say what I say if you feel it greatly. If you don't, then you ain't gotta live this way. It's a cold, cold world, so I'm chivalry. But there's no chivalry, just hit me. The bitches you give to me. I hear it in my ribs.

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You know what I'm saying? I can premiere my own videos on my own show. That's crazy, right? And it's still why I'm seeing B so deaf for nothing. 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Pop!

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For this is our last frontier, a hostile environment which may hold the key to tomorrow. Each day meet new challenges as they build their city to tomorrow.

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0: 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Space.
2: Space. 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

0: Hey, yo, what's up, homie? 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
1: Waiting on the Lord.
0: Waiting on the Lord?
1: That's right. 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
1: We're going to talk about the image of black men in our society.
2: Control the history.
1: Black men are 6 times as likely as white men to be murder victims.
2: Control the images.
1: They are 2.5 times as likely to be unemployed.
2: Don't teach them who they are.
1: They finish last in practically every socioeconomic measure, from infant mortality to life expectancy.
2: Whoever controls the mind will also control.

0: saying, the people that have been educated, they understand that we don't hate the motherfucker. White people, we hate the oppressor, whether he be white, black, brown, or yellow.
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2: Good ball.
3: Yeah, Bob.
4: Yeah, Bob. Yeah. Yeah.

0: Big Bang is right here.
1: Hit your bubble.
0: Leave it. Space. Every element in the galaxy boils down to one.
2: You say, what is the one?
0: The funk is on Space.
3: Dice que se va.

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3: You're now, you listen? All right, cool, man. Now, because what I'm saying is we set it off with that chorus, and then let this rock.
4: Yeah, the night is the sign of the time, homie.
3: Right, then let this bump. Start mine after this.
4: Yeah.
3: Right, then I start spitting here.
4: Yeah, exactly. Right. Right in on top.

0: Yo, this is the gauntlet, Tez Moore. While I ain't watching gnats levitate in midair, I'm listening to airborne audio. I'm a grown man falling out the sky from the strings of the parachute.
1: All the spaceship, now I'm a space cadet.
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1: self in the kitchen,
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2: You say, what is the one?
1: The funk is on Space.

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What's your reservation? You've been tripping with no destination. 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
1: I know. I gotta think less. I had a thought, actually.
0: You have to let go.
1: Let go.
0: Think about it. What have you done for you lately?
1: I'm having trouble following you, Johnson.
0: You have to jump in.
1: Jump in back on the scopes?
0: No, in the water. Mm-hmm.
1: Yeah. The river?
0: Yes, jump in the river. Jump in the river. Jump in the river. Jump in the river.
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1: Yo, I just came from outside. 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
2: Oh, Jay-Z who, the rapper?
1: Yeah.
2: The In My Lifetime nigga? 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Get the fuck out. 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
3: Come on, let's do it again.
2: Fuck, we're doing what I got to do. 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
2: You say, what is the one?
1: The funk is on Space Radio.

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0: Welcome back. We're here on Bad Boy Television, and I'm Trevin Jones, and I've been conversing with the Mad Rapper. And quite frankly, he's very mad. We're going to try to find out why. So we'll take some questions at this point from our studio audience. Yes, ma'am. Please stand and state your name and where you're from.
1: Hi, my name is Shay, and I'm from New Rochelle. And I just don't understand why you so mad.
2: Yeah, you so mad about?
1: You
2: want to know why? First of all, you can't be asking me no question. You know what I'm saying, who the fuck is you? You know what I'm saying? You can't be asking me no question. I'm gonna tell you why I'm mad. You know what I'm saying? These niggas is making $500,000 videos. You know what I'm saying? They driving around in hot cars. You know what I'm saying? They got bitches. They got all that shit. You know what I'm saying? I'm still living with my moms. You know what I'm saying? That's my word. You know what I'm saying? I'm making records. I ain't made no money yet. This is my fourth album. I ain't made a dime yet. This nigga made one album. He making wild records. That Ready to Die shit, it was alright. You know what I'm saying? That shit was alright. It was cool. But my shit is more John Blaze than that. I got John Blaze shit. And they not recognizing. They not saying I recognize. And fuck is that? Who is you to be asking me questions?
3: I got to talk. I gotta tell what I feel. I gotta talk about my life as I see it.

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0: Pace.
1: Often my delirium is so strong that I can't dance to the music or walk the line between my drums and everyone else's. Attempting to shoot down the sun with a slingshot and bad aim got me missing the point and losing my religion hand to hand. Shit. So I rock the cradle with minstrel speak, buck my eyes and show my teeth when the lights come on. Cause no matter what the deal, I want my money up front, preferably in small bills, cause fat knots draw honeys like horseflies to the dung pile by the fence. At first it was a game, smoking weed and drinking to see who dropped first, but as the world knows, crazy crew usually ends up making playtime serious. Nowadays, skills don't pay big bills. Better to go get a gimmick and cook a top dollar video over the fire. Yeah, Sambo done left vaudeville, y'all. Sucker time, succotash for the consumer, aka niggas with no leaders to listen to, lovers with no one to make love to, dreamers with no place to sleep, countries with no choice but to rely on young Miss United States and her fast ass, police women of the first, second, and third worlds. See, we simply request our oil ahead of schedule, but we just might drop some scuds on your ass too. We don't give a fuck long as we got the biggest gats on the planet. Take a so-called civilized photocopy and scan it, cause we've been blowing other people's shit up since before it was a trend. And now there ain't no such thing as nationalism. Now niggas can ride on top of the bus if they damn well please. And brothers instead get Greek and snatch women's clothes off like frisky drunk-ass DTs under summer sun. Belly flopping in the waters are more primitive ways, cause dirty sex on video pays these days, and niggas got a way of making slow money fast. Writing checks they ass can't cash, like mystical pro-black rhetoric, not paying the rent, and you know come 2000 internet hell gonna catch the chills and repent, so save as much as you can on driving hard, cause you gonna need this information down the road, bruh. Standing freshly dipped and intricately spoken, he approached, perched like a monster, and the world cried.

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1: 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The niggas that bet against me, tell them to rip they tickets up.
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0: 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It was a 9-to-5 for me, you know? 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I was the gunman, I was the dancer, entertainer, you know what I mean? I did it all. Like I said, I had a death wish. I'll rob anybody.
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0: Now, like I was saying,
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2: Yeah, psych used to have the tech with the good pants.
1: No, it was just hungry like that. 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
0: Sky o Casa Tradicional. 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
1: Yes, I like the rhymes.
2: All of us are born with the miraculous ability to determine the direction from which sounds approaches.
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1: No, you're not, man.
2: But in order to run the proper procedure, we're going to need some type of deductible to even start the process.
1: What am I supposed to tell my mom then, man? Am I supposed to just let her die?
2: Listen here, Mr. Hobson. I hate to be the bearer of bad news, but I don't make the rules. I'm so sorry.
1: Man, but...

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2: We ain't never coming down to Earth. You are.

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2: Yo, Ali!
3: Yeah. Six God Blah Boy. Six God Blah Boy.
1: Six God Blah Boy.

0: space.
1: Yeah, I want to give a dedication on this record right here to my favorite girl. 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

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So you know I got you covered every time I hit you, girl. It feels like no other. I had to take a deep breath and reminisce. Heaven must be like this. You the only one that I could ever kill for. I gotta get more. You the only one that I could ever live for. Yeah, push you out the door. I love you. You the only one that I could ever kill for. I gotta get more. You the only one that I could ever live for. Push you out the door. I sit alone in my four corner room playing Dreamcast. Hit you up inside a stained glass. It's not your face or your soft ass. It's the way you make me feel, and that's way real. A lot of fools talk about you, but they don't even know. They ain't hitting you, they hitting your camp for pretending. She smokes suckers out, they pull they duckets out, but she ain't half what you work. Dig what I'm talking about? I met you at my Uncle Rick James' house. He told me that you turned me out. And ever since that first hit, I can't get you up out my mouth. When I do a press conference, you right with me. When I'm on stage, you right with me. I'll be there for you, cause you be there for me. I really care for you. On the real, baby girl, I hope you really care for me. You the only one that I could ever care for. Cause you are a dope. You are a dope. You the only one that I could ever live for. Ever live for. I gotta get more. Gotta get more. You the only one that I could ever kill for. Yeah. It's you I adore. I love you. You the only one that I could ever live for. It's you I adore. I carefully flip back the sheets and put you in the middle, like bread to me. And grab the heat and put it right to your lips and blaze you up. Nah, nigga, really feeling your shit. I'm sitting in my seat and try to put a rhyme to this beat. But like a nut, when I'm through with you, I gotta go eat. Fall asleep, wake up in the morning and you're still next to me. I'm in ecstasy, and your aroma stuck on D like sex to me. Pretty baby, my wife think I'm crazy. Cause I wake up in the middle of the night to go hit you, baby. In the garage, right on the side of the Mercedes. We glide, slide, bumping that Snoop Dogg latest. I'm really glad to say this. Mary Jane, that seems so plain. Sunshine, that's your new thing. Cause you do things. Yeah. You the only one that I could ever kill for. I gotta get more. You the only one that I could ever live for. Yes, you are dope. You the only one that I could ever kill for. I love you. I gotta get more. You the only one that I could ever live for. It's true, but you are dope. You are dope, love you, yes, you are dope, sunshine. I love you, baby, love you, sunshine. I really love you, I dope.

0: I mean, I really love you.
1: I love you.
0: She want from the bottom of my motherfucking lungs.
1: She want dope.
0: You know, you the only one that I could ever kill for.
1: Ever kill for.
0: I gotta get more.
1: Gotta get more.
0: You the only one that I could ever
1: love
0: for.
1: Ever love you.
0: It's true, what you are dope.
1: She want
0: dope. You the only one that I could ever care for.
1: I love you.
0: I gotta get more. You the only one that I could ever kill for.
1: Ever kill for.
0: It's you, I adore
1: you. I adore
0: you. I adore you. Yes, I do.
1: I
0: will kill for you.
1: I will kill for you.
0: I will die for you.
1: I will die for you.
0: Because you know I live for you.
1: I live for you. Live for you.
0: Sunshine.

0: girl. 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
1: It's you I do.
0: I don't know where your lips been.
1: It's you I do. You the only one that I can ever kill for. It's you I do.
0: Yeah,
1: you the only one that I could ever kill for. I gotta keep more.
0: I love you.
1: You the only one that I could ever live for. It's you I do. You the only one that I could ever live for.

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I done seen this shit happen 100 times on the regular, but I still fuck. Voices in my head, conscious talking to me like,

0: I'm the man still. 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
0: Swear to God, my death of fear just keep on shrinking. Wishing I could go back to the 90s, back when I was dreaming. Me and my dog was on a mission like we Kellen Keenan. Early 2000s, Detroit might as well been in hell with demons. Wondering when I started losing it, then losing grit. Feeling like I'm in the middle of the lotion. You either drown or canoe through it. Voices in my head till I'm used to it. Some of me to losing, some help me maneuver through it. When I talk to myself, I'm confused on who's who. I know in life you either blow it or blew it. And at the end of life, it's gonna feel like you flew through it. I just hope I did not cut the
1: voices in my head.
2: This the year of the blacksmith.

0: This is Charlie Wilson, a.k.a. Uncle Charlie. I was diagnosed with prostate cancer 2008.
1: What's up?
0: Still fighting.
1: This is Greg
0: Porn. I'm a winner, not a loser.
1: And I beat kidney
0: cancer. I'm
1: going
0: to win the battle. That's
1: true
0: right.
1: Story.
0: I'm cancer
2: free. My name's Bernadette, and I beat stage 1 triple negative breast cancer.
3: I'm Angela. I'm
2: 3 years old.
3: I've been through 9 surgeries in 3 years. Fuck you, cancer.
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7: 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I was diagnosed with a malignant brain tumor 3 years ago.
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12: Hey, my name is Charles Porter. I had stage 4 Hodgkin's lymphoma. I went through a year of strenuous chemo. Then I had a bone marrow transplant where they gave me salvage chemo and 5 days, twice a day, full body radiation to basically bring my immune system down to nothing. And so literally died to stay alive. Come April, I'll be in at my 3rd year in remission, and it was a team effort. All the friends and family I had came together, and had to keep that mental strong, but we got through it. Some fallen soldiers went as I fought, but they'll always be heroes. Peace!

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In MySpace, doing it big right here. You know what I'm saying? Shout out to Wu-Tang. Shout out to everybody out of the camp. You know what I'm saying? Clinton and all y'all peoples out there. I got love for all my people. And I'm out of here, man. This is Volume 1. I see y'all on Volume 2. Peace and love. Space.

0: Word up.
1: I'm the last one they should ever let speak. 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

0: What's the cadet motto at West Point? 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I was the CIA director. We lied, we cheated, we stole. It's like we had entire training courses. It reminds you of the glory of the American experiment.
1: Bought a spaceship, now I'm a space cadet. 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

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They know they talk that stick talk, that stick talk. They know we talk that lick talk, that lick talk. $10 million cash, fuck a friend. Started sipping syrup, I've been geeked there since. Gotta keep that heat on the seat, air sense.

0: took a shot of Henny, I been going brazen. 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They know they talk that stick talk, that stick talk. They know we talk that lick talk, that lick talk. $10 million cash, fuck a friend. Started sipping syrup, I been getting there since. Gotta keep that heat on the seed incense. You know we talk that stick talk, that stick talk.
1: Space, no.

0: Bitch ass niggas.
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0: Yeah, now what?
1: Get in the car now.
0: Yeah, let's go.
1: Out. Let's go.
0: All right. Yeah. But I got him.
1: This is crazy. Why'd you just throw it out of the car? This is so stupid. What are you doing? Why are we even out here? Why are we out here? What's going on? This is retarded, yo. This is crazy. Never again. You throw everything away for what?

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0: this human sacrifice.
1: Yeah. 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Yeah, make a nigga flip. 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One time's crooked and shit. 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
1: what
0: car,
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0: man.
1: Are we doing here, dog?
0: Open the window. Open the
1: fucking liquor store, dog. 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
0: Hold on, wake this motherfucker up, man.
1: Yo, Cynic. 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
0: Get up, man. Get up, man.
1: Yo, what the fuck are we doing here, dog?
0: Yo, there's an element that's arisen right now, and these motherfuckers be fronting like they down with the hood. 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These motherfuckers don't do nothing for the people.
1: Yo, Tech, so you know we're at the VMAs, dog.

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1: Space.
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0: Who's the real pimp? 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Is it him? Is it him or is it Dukes over there? Real recognizes real. So yo, no one cares. 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In so deep you can't imagine. I've seen the beatdowns, the gunfights, plus the paddy wagon. 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Switch it up to a suit and tie. 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
1: Forget about it.
0: And none of my girls wanna talk to you. Plus none of my boys gotta talk to you. Cause when you see me, there'll be somewhere in the cut, and you can't be me. So nip that weak talk in the butt. The party's crowded, and everyone is showing love. What's up? What's the deal? How's things holding
1: up?
0: Young blood? The smooth dude that moves through with the utmost precision. Truly a wise guy, seeing life with my night vision.
1: See that young blood coming down the street? Don't be hypnotized by the stride of his feet. Pickpockets, streetwalkers, number runners, hustlers.
0: Lots of ladies wanna check me out, and lots of haters wanna X me out. I got more style than Gucci, Louis or Prada. Drop more jewels on you than your uncle or father. Once this envious kid was tempting me, kid, to stoop down to his level and call empty his wig. He was mad cause his girl wanted up in my world. I looked the other way and she was still stuck in my world. Hey yo, baby wants to run with me, come with me, have fun with me. I be the man when I'm dipped or in a t-shirt and dungarees. I overheard her man that was screaming in her ear while I nodded to my peeps who was scheming in the rear. If he's gonna flip, he's gonna find out quick that I stroll with a clip. And we roll mad thick. He shook my hand and laughed it off. That was his best decision. We keep it tight, alright? Hanging out with that night vision.
1: I bust into this nightclub. I can see you perpetrators. Has not your business come.

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1: So did you know that you could perhaps kill somebody?
0: Yes, but I wanted to do hood rat stuff with my friend.

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1: Every element in the galaxy boils down to one.
2: You say, what is the one?
1: The funk is on Space.

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